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6: It is the Big Blue Insider, Dick Gabriel. Cole Park from the Cats Paws with us a little bit later on. Jeff McCorrell will join us to talk about Kentucky football. And Cole, of course, covers everything for the Cats Paws. So we'll talk a little basketball as well. But Cole made the trip down to Columbia. You've been there before. Mm-hmm. It was predictably loud. It was not full, which I think was predictable as well. A lot of unhappy fans, and even more so now, obviously. And I've asked you this before, and this is just something that happens with people who write for publications and for the interweb and both. Did you have your story about Kentucky losing, for the most part, already written?
7: Oh, 100%. I actually did notice this. I'm very good, and this is not trying to toot my own horn. I'm usually very good about correcting everything, getting it right. I actually did notice after I published my gamer that while I was in the press conference, there was still a holdover from when I had them losing. Because I had in the third or fourth quarter, I said Kentucky took the lead, and I said for what would be the only time. And then I went back. I was like, that's not correct anymore because they won the game. So,
6: fixable.
7: Yeah, for sure. Yeah. I deleted it. I don't think anyone even saw that line, but I deleted it. I think early on, I expected a loss. When Kentucky powered ahead, I started writing as if they'd win. And then, honestly, when I started changing it back to a loss is when South Carolina scored again to take the lead back. At that moment, I thought, they've got the momentum. It's the fourth quarter. They're at home. It's not going to happen. And then even in overtime, when they scored first, maybe this is just me. I tend to be pessimistic watching sports. I was like, man, they're going to, they scored first. They have to score and get the field goal. I don't know if they're going to do it. I honestly
6: get the extra point.
7: Yeah, I didn't actually. I got to the point in overtime, though, where I was like, I can't do this anymore. So I did a line and then slash and then a line for win loss. So I just had to delete one or the other. I just went ahead and wrote both outcomes.
6: When I shook my head and thought, it's just not going to happen. Not meant to be. Not that I believe there's anything cosmic about it. Mm-hmm. When Sellers broke free and ran 75 yards.
7: Yeah.
6: And I think, was that fourth down?
7: I think it was third down.
6: Anyway, you stop. It was at a point where if they stop them there, Carolina would have had to punt probably, and it would have really put the game in Kentucky's control.
7: 100%.
6: And then the next thing you know, they're setting up first and goal at the two.
7: Yeah.
6: And then
7: heck of a touchdown catch, that too, on that play. But I think it was DJ Black that got that. Mm-hmm. I mean, that's one of those ones that even if you're watching as a Kentucky fan, you got to be like, man, that was a heck of a catch. I hate that it was against my team if you're a Kentucky fan, but heck of a catch by him in the back of the end zone. I'm with you. When he broke off that run, setting up that touchdown, and they scored to take the lead again, I thought, that's going to do it. That's a back-breaking kind of play. But to Kentucky's credit and Will Stein's credit, it wasn't.
6: It's kind of ironic that they fell behind, comparatively speaking, so quickly that I kept thinking, okay, get the offense on track. You can get back in this game. Then when they were driving for their third score, they're up 14-0. And I thought, man, 21-0 is going to just look insurmountable. And if you can hold them to three, you walk off the field feeling somewhat good about yourself. And that's exactly what happened. And then it was another Kentucky punted next time it had the ball. But after that, immediately forced a turnover.
7: Mm-hmm.
6: And that's when really the second 4 minutes began. Same thing at A&M. The third quarter began late in the second quarter.
7: Yeah, no, I agree. I think that what was interesting to me about the game, they score those two touchdowns, and then they get the field goal. It's 17-0.
6: Right.
7: I actually didn't know the specific stat until after the fact, but whether it just be watching Will Stein's football teams, the offense, knowing what they're capable of,
6: yes,
7: I never felt like it was impossible. I thought it was a long shot. I thought that when you go down 17-0, usually you don't win that game, but I never thought that the game was over. I said, if they can score, if they can make some stops, they can get right back in this one. I didn't know until after the fact that was the largest comeback road win in program history.
6: How about
7: that? It had never been done. Like, prior to them doing it, the history would say it is impossible, but I never felt that way. I never felt like it was impossible for them to come back in that situation. I think that is really a testament to the program they're building here and the brand of football they've played so far that I thought something that historically would have been just ridiculous. I mean, even a few years ago, it would have been unheard of. Never seemed impossible.
6: And if you were way outside looking in, you might think that South Carolina imploded starting with its quarterback, because often that's what happens.
7: Mm-hmm.
6: A flurry of turnovers and bad play by the guy with the ball in his hands on every play. But that kid, Sellers, had not been playing up to his greatest potential up until the Kentucky game. Wouldn't you know? But he almost single-handedly carried that team.
7: Yeah, no, he was fantastic. I think that that's become what Kentucky fans have started to expect out of him against their team. It seems like he always plays well against Kentucky. But, no, he was fantastic. They ended up getting him, it turns out, only once on the score sheet. But they did finally start cracking him a little bit, getting to him. But for most of that game, he was untouchable, man. You could not bring him down.
6: Well, yeah, I was going to say they touched him, but they couldn't tackle him.
7: They couldn't bring him down. He was so shifty and so elusive and great at breaking tackles. I mean, I thought that if South Carolina was to win, it was going to be a statement kind of performance from Lenore Sellers. And, you know,
6: It almost was.
7: It 226 yards through the air, two touchdowns, 147 yards on the ground. Just super, super impressive stuff. And obviously, you know, part of that is skewed by the 74-yard run, but that's an average of 8.6 for him. I mean, he was averaging better than not any other runner. Jabri Coleman had 8.7, but you know what I'm trying to say.
6: Yeah.
7: He was stellar, and I think that Kentucky fans are obviously happy, but I think that if you're watching as a neutral, you can't help but feel like it's a shame that that had to be a losing performance, because he did everything in his power to get them a victory.
6: I was a little concerned when DJ Miller was on the unavailable list or whatever,
7: mm-hmm.
6: but you knew, and you and I talked about this last week, they had other receivers,
7: yeah.
6: and What a good time for Nick Anderson to come through. And Darby had bigger numbers, and Darby had a phenomenal game. But Anderson had some really clutch catches.
7: Yeah, I think that Anderson was huge. I mean, that one touchdown was spectacular. It was so great to see him get back in the end zone and make some big plays. I love seeing Darby, too. I thought he made some great plays, and I thought one of his best plays is one that got taken away from him.
6: Oh, man.
7: I mean, to this day, I don't
6: still
7: know.
6: Don't get it. Yeah.
7: I don't get it. I don't know how that wasn't a catch. But credit to Darby, actually. We talked to him post-game, and, you know, this the kid's a true freshman out there in front of the media, and he gets asked about that. And he said, you know, I thought it was a catch. They said it wasn't. Next play. Move on. Like, that was his mindset about it. He said, oh, well, it is what it is. You know, sucks, but can't do anything about it.
6: And I think they came up empty on that drive, too.
7: Yeah, I think they did. But it's a testament to the mentality of this team that you have a true freshman who can get out there and with us sitting here saying it, get robbed of a massive completion there that in any other game could have been a game-losing kind of decision. You know, this was a 35-34 overtime game. It very easily could have gone the other way, and that play could have been something that was a straw that broke the camel's back, you know, giving them 0 points on that drive when you can't help but feel like if they had completed that catch.
6: Right.
7: Points would have been scored on that drive, if not a touchdown. So.
6: And it happened in a stage of the game where Kentucky absolutely needed something good to happen. And you kept wondering, when's it going to happen? Just a big play. And then Tom and Jeff in the booth were calling for that, looking for a chunk play. And in fact, Tom said, there it is. You know, and I'm down on the field, and I said, look, when he landed, he bounced, his hands bounced, ergo the ball bounced. But that's not why he caught it. Mm-hmm. I would love to see, not that it matters now, the angle Birmingham had on that.
7: For what it's worth, in the press box, it was kind of the same. I mean, everyone was like, oh, they're going to review that. And we all looked at the TV. And honestly, even from South Carolina reporters, the consensus in the box seemed to be they're going to call that a catch. Like, it was a catch. And then when it comes over and says it wasn't, I think there was genuine shock in the press. They're like, really? Like, are we watching a different football game right now? I don't know. But hey, it ends up not mattering in the grand scheme of things, and you move on from it.
6: Somebody on Twitter referred to it as a Dez Bryant catch. If you know, you know. That's an old NFL rub, and he actually had a legit catch taken away from him against my Packers. So to me, it was a great call, but it really wasn't. So now looking ahead to LSU, and I'll be honest with you, I had forgotten that LSU's quarterback, everybody was convinced, would be a Wildcat when he entered the portal.
7: They thought it was going to be a true QB trade for Cutter Bowl and Lovett coming out of Arizona State, and then LSU jumped in the mix, and he ends up going and being a Tiger in Baton Rouge. Obviously, I think with the benefit of hindsight, Kentucky's pretty happy with who it ended up getting in Kenny Minchie. I think he's exactly what Stein was looking for. I think he's continuing to improve every game. He showed off his legs a little bit in that game against South Carolina, too, with a huge run that set up C.J. Baxter's first touchdown. I do remember when there was a time where we genuinely believed, and not just fans, but media alike, there was genuine belief that Sam Levitt was going to be the next quarterback at Kentucky.
6: And I think that was coming from Arizona.
7: Mm-hmm.
6: Not just speculation here.
7: Right. Yeah, I mean, I think that was the feeling that I got talking to people out there. That was the feeling I got talking to a lot of people around here. I mean, that was, for a little while, what seemed like it was going to be happening. And then obviously once LSU jumped in, a lot of people were like, okay, it's probably not going to happen anymore. You know, it wasn't like people were still holding out hope right until the moment he committed to LSU. Maybe some fans were, but I think that by the time he did finally commit, most people in the media knew that he wasn't coming to Kentucky, but there was legitimately a period of time where it seemed like he was going to be a Wildcat, and now he's coming into Kroger Field as a Tiger.
6: And as I understand it, not that we're picking at, you know, the skeleton, but when he wavered, when he, you know, didn't fully commit to Kentucky after initial conversations, and Stein talked at his news conference, you were there, about how impressed he was when he talked to the kid. Kentucky kind of said, it was before LSU locked him up, said, all right, let's move on. And that's when they looked for Kenny Minchie.
7: Well, I think you have to. I think when you're Will Stein and the coaching staff in that situation, you've got a lot of things you're looking for in the transfer portal. And quite frankly, without a quarterback, it's hard to get some of those pieces. Can you, like, I don't envy any person around the country who has to try to recruit wide receivers, running backs, offensive linemen without knowing who the quarterback's going to be, because that is something that gets taken into account.
6: But don't you think everybody they talk to could just reference what happened at Oregon?
7: Yeah, no doubt. I think that there was general confidence there. But I think that in the speed dating era of the portal, you need to have more assurances before you're willing to commit your future, at least for a year. And for some of these guys, their last season in college somewhere. So I think that it was really important for Kentucky to know who its quarterback was going to be as quickly as possible, so they can build the big blue wall. They can start to get some of those receivers, some of those running backs, other guys around there, even keep some of those guys they wanted to keep in showing like, hey, look, this is who we're bringing in. You can trust this. Obviously, if you remember, Minchie was committed to Nebraska, I believe.
6: Yep,
7: then
6: one day.
7: Yeah, and then Kentucky flipped him here. But, you know, a lot goes into that. I think that Kentucky did what it needed to do in moving on from Levitt. You simply can't get strung along in a negotiation like that, especially one that you're not sure you're going to win. We've seen in other sports and around the country what can happen when you kind of put your eggs in one basket and it doesn't work out for you. So they did what they had to do, and they end up getting Kenny Minchie, and I think they're very pleased with that result.
6: How do you think this one plays out Saturday night?
7: I think it's going to be a tough game. I think the biggest thing that worries me from a Kentucky perspective is the depth. You know, it's been a big talking point this week. Obviously, South Carolina was a great game, a great win. It was not a clean win on the injury status. You know, you had a couple guys go out with what looked to be more than just an ouchie, you know, some things that might be, Stein said hopefully nothing season ending still at this point, but things that are going to be out for a little while. He didn't kind of sugarcoat that at all. And I'll pull up the availability report here in just a second, but I imagine there's going to be several guys from that South Carolina game that are not going to be.
8: Well, there are at least two on crutches.
7: Yes.
8: After the game that I reported on.
7: Yeah, I saw one today at the training center that was, you know, in a boot. But we'll see. We'll see. The only thing that worries me that is that depth. You know how going to. You know, you had six guys against South Carolina play 70 plus snaps. I mean, that Will Stein himself said, "Is it sustainable? I don't know." But it's been done before. He talked about an Ohio State team that he played 2 years ago that preferred to just play most of their starters the whole game. It's not unsustainable. Kentucky's not going to go into this game singing, woe is me. They're going to go out there and do anything they can to get a victory through any means necessary. But I do worry about that as it pertains to a top 10 team in the country in the SEC coming into Kroger Field.
6: We'll take a break, come back, and shift our attention to Kentucky basketball. Later on, if he has his phone on, Jeff Pecoro joins us here on the statewide BBI.
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15: ABC News, I'm Stephanie Officer. It's less than a month until the midterm elections, and millions have already cast ballots in early voting. In leaked audio, Texas Republican Senate candidate Ken Paxton reportedly said his campaign is being dictated entirely by Washington, and the Iran war is negatively affecting his campaign. Paxton's camp denies the reporting of what was said. At the White House, President Trump told reporters he still plans on campaigning for him.
16: Who is a great attorney general? I think he'll be a great senator.
15: Hurricane season is heating up, with Isaias expected to become the first Atlantic hurricane of the season. ABC News meteorologist Samara Theodore.
17: Pensacola, Mobile, Alabama, really that first half of the Florida Panhandle. You all should be on high alert Friday p.m. through Saturday a.m. So Friday night into Saturday is when we could get that landfall occurring.
15: Alabama Governor Kay Ivey has issued a state of emergency for 40 counties ahead of the hurricane's impact. This is ABC News.
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23: Here's your Q104 forecast. Lows dip down to about 56 tonight under clear skies, southwesterly winds, around 5 miles an hour. Bright sunshine again tomorrow, high temperatures reach up to 82. Lows level off around 54 tomorrow night. Ample sunshine expected Friday with daytime highs approaching 86. 80, slight chance for showers Saturday. That's your local forecast update. I'm meteorologist Ray Miller from the Q104 Weather Center. Right now, 68.
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I say you look so fine that I really want to make you mine. 4, 5, 6, come on and get your kicks. Now you don't

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0: There's Billy, who has a brand new look for the fall. She's got a shorter and lighter hair color than we're used to seeing. Not like full-on blonde or even gray, both colors she's had in the past. Also lavender, I think. But this is more of a light brown, and it's much shorter than it's been in a while. So it's kind of giving Phineas in like the best possible way. 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In the meantime, coming up, more great sounds here. Lock it in. More of your favorites on the way.
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0: Tame Impala with Loser here as we keep the music flowing. We got the best soundtrack for your workday. Coming up, Maroon 5, Ariana Grande, Miley Cyrus, all just around the corner. Don't go anywhere. That's all headed straight for you next.
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5: Here's your Q104 forecast. Lows dip down to about 56 tonight under clear skies, southwesterly winds, around 5 miles an hour. Bright sunshine again tomorrow. High temperatures reach up to 82. Lows level off around 54 tomorrow night. Ample sunshine expected Friday with daytime highs approaching 86. 80, slight chance for showers Saturday. That's your local forecast update. I'm meteorologist Ray Miller from the Q104 Weather Center. Right now, it's 66 degrees.
6: 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We were good.

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2: ABC News, I'm Stephanie Officer. More on-campus support for Jane Doe, the plaintiff in the lawsuit alleging a 2024 gang rape at a Cornell fraternity house. Two student groups, including the Cornell chapter of the NAACP, are hosting a seven-hour sit-in today at the university's Toni Morrison Dining Hall. Professor Juno Salazar-Pareñas.
3: I'm really just grateful, you know, that I get to witness this generational shift, you know, where there are young men here saying this predatory behavior is unacceptable.
2: Hurricane season is heating up, with Isaias expected to become the first Atlantic hurricane of this season. ABC News meteorologist Samara Theodore.
4: We have a hurricane watch from Panama City to Gulfport, tropical storm watches for places like New Orleans. Potential impacts, damaging winds, flash flooding. We could even see some tornadoes from this. That could be a real issue, in fact.
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9: Here's your Q104 forecast. Lows dip down to about 56 tonight under clear skies, southwesterly winds, around 5 miles an hour. Bright sunshine again tomorrow, high temperatures reach up to 82. Lows level off around 54 tomorrow night. Ample sunshine expected Friday, with daytime highs approaching 86. 80, slight chance for showers Saturday. That's your local forecast update. I'm meteorologist Ray Miller from the Q104 Weather Center. Right now, it's 66 degrees.
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0: Karol G with Bruno Mars, and they seem to be doing a lot of teaming up lately. Not only did they just do that collab, but she stars in one of his new music videos, and of course, we've got those dating rumors. I don't know, kind of seems like there could be a little something-something happening. We'll keep you updated, don't you worry.
1: Hey, Mom.
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0: Not surprisingly, the music video for this, kind of like its own short film, with Colin Farrell and Dakota Johnson starring, and then there's like that little twist at the end. 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There's Taylor Swift. We got more great music for you. 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
6: Here's your Q104 forecast. Lows dip down to about 56 tonight under clear skies, southwesterly winds, around 5 miles an hour. Bright sunshine again tomorrow, high temperatures reach up to 82. Lows level off around 54 tomorrow night. Ample sunshine expected Friday, with daytime highs approaching 86. 80, slight chance for showers Saturday. That's your local forecast update. I'm meteorologist Ray Miller from the Q104 Weather Center. Right now, 64.
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0: Brittany, before you go, there's something I want you to have.
1: Oh, it's beautiful. But wait a minute, isn't this?
0: Yeah, yes it is.
1: But I thought the old lady dropped it into the ocean in the air.
0: Well, baby, I went down and got it for you.

0: Well, we know she can sing, she can dance, she can act, and now she's putting it all together for a new biopic about Fred Astaire, where she'll play Ginger Rogers, who was the love interest in real life for Fred Astaire, famous dancer. Tom Holland is taking on the role of Fred. Like, you had me at Tom Holland playing Fred Astaire, but you throw in Sabrina Carpenter, Margaret Qualley also involved in the project. I'm here for it. It's going to be interesting. We'll keep you posted. For now, coming up, more great music. Stick around. More of your favorites are on the way.
1: 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Participants can only win one contest prize per person every 30 days. Winners must appear in person with proper positive legal identification to claim any prize Monday through Friday, excluding holidays, within 30 days, or the prize will be forfeited. Prizes will not be mailed or delivered. Any winner under the age of 18 must be accompanied by a parent or legal guardian. No trade or cash equivalent will be awarded for any contest prize. Any person or persons found to be in violation of these contest rules before, during, or after their respective contest or giveaway will be disqualified and will not be eligible for future contests or giveaways.
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1: News. I'm Stephanie Officer. Storm preps on the Gulf Coast with Isaias were expected to become the first Atlantic hurricanes of the season. ABC News senior meteorologist Lee Goldberg.
2: The big impact stats on Friday night. We're looking at damaging winds, flash flooding, and even several tornadoes, especially across the Florida Panhandle. The storm surge will be from Louisiana to western Florida, but 5 to 7 feet all the way from Louisiana to western Florida. The remnants go inland. Rain even up here in the Northeast by the end of the weekend.
1: The midterm elections are now less than a month away, and millions of voters have already cast early ballots. Texas GOP Senate candidate Ken Paxton reportedly said in leaked audio his campaign is being dictated entirely by Washington, and the Iran war is negatively affecting it. The Paxton camp denies the reporting on what was said. President Trump, meanwhile, still plans on campaigning for him.
3: I don't know who's a great attorney general. I think he'll be a great senator.
1: This is ABC News.
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9: Here's your Q104 forecast. Lows dip down to about 56 tonight under clear skies, southwesterly winds, around 5 miles an hour. Bright sunshine again tomorrow, high temperatures reach up to 82. Lows level off around 54 tomorrow night. Ample sunshine expected Friday with daytime highs approaching 86. 80, slight chance for showers Saturday. That's your local forecast update. I'm meteorologist Ray Miller from the Q104 Weather Center. Currently, it's 61 degrees.
10: Q104.

0: Tame Impala with Jenny. Now, Tame Impala is getting tossed around as a potential headliner for Coachella next year. What would be kind of cool about that is I would almost anticipate Jenny would be showing up for at least one of the weekends, right? Like, for sure. Hopefully that happens. We'll keep you posted when they officially announce the lineup. For now, coming up, more great music for you. Stick around for Stella, Lefty, and more headed straight for you next.
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0: I love the melody on that song. It's Justin Bieber with Daisies. And you know what I also love? The fact we are so close to the weekend. It is downhill from here. So stay close. We got more great sounds to get you there all week long. More of your favorites are coming up next.
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4: Here's your Q104 forecast. Lows dip down to about 56 tonight under clear skies, southwesterly winds, around 5 miles an hour. Bright sunshine again tomorrow. High temperatures reach up to 82. Lows level off around 54 tomorrow night. Ample sunshine expected Friday with daytime highs approaching 86. 80, slight chance for showers Saturday. That's your local forecast update. I'm meteorologist Ray Miller from the Q104 Weather Center. Currently, it's 61 degrees.
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0: Bruno, before that Billie Eilish, who just married her brother. Wait, not like that. That sounded weird. And she officiated her brother's wedding. There we go. Not that long ago, he married his longtime girlfriend, and Billie was right there at the helm, marrying the happy couple. Pretty cool gig, right? Coming up, we got more great music for you. Don't go far. More of your favorites are just around the corner next.
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2: ABC News, I'm Stephanie Officer. Minnesota authorities say they thwarted an attack at the Mall of America that could have killed dozens. Law enforcement says an 18-year-old was planning on carrying out an ISIS-inspired mass shooting there later this month. And say he bought an AK-47 and hundreds of rounds of ammunition. FBI Special Agent in Charge Christopher Dotson says the teen was under investigation for years.
3: According to court documents, Mohammed pledged his allegiance to ISIS leaders and claimed to have joined ISIS over a year ago. Mohammed allegedly sought martyrdom in carrying out his plans to murder innocent civilians.
2: We are now hearing chilling body cam footage of a young child in Virginia who shot and wounded his first grade teacher 3 years ago, released by Newport News Police today. This then 6-year-old boy is heard admitting he took the gun from his mother, who was convicted on related charges and sentenced to 4 years in prison.
4: Where is the weapon?
5: It's on the floor.
6: It's over there, boy.
2: This is ABC News.
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1: Here's your Q104 forecast. Clear skies overnight with a low of 56. Southwesterly winds around 5 miles an hour. Lots of sunshine outside again Thursday. High temperatures reach up to 82. Lows around 54, Thursday night, clear skies. Highs around 86, Friday, under clear skies. 80, Saturday, slight chance for showers. That's your local forecast update. I'm meteorologist Ray Miller from the Q104 Weather Center. Right now, it's 61 degrees.
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0: Of course, she was very hush-hush about that project. That was I Knew It, I Knew You from the Toy Story 5 soundtrack. Makes you wonder at any given time, like, what other secret projects is she working on that we just don't know anything about? She's out there having dinner with Travis for his birthday, going to Kansas City Chiefs games, but what else is she doing that we don't quite know about? Because you know she's up to something, right? It's Taylor. She always is, in like the best possible way. Coming up, we got more great music here. Stick around. More of your favorites are on the way next.
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0: Ella Langley with Choosin' Texas. That song has had a good run. Unfortunately, it's come to an end. Taylor Swift has dethroned Ella from the number one spot on the Billboard Hot 100 with her new song, Patient Zero. I mean, we knew it was bound to happen sooner or later. I'm sure Ella would have preferred later, but here we are. Taylor comes along and, you know, if you got to be bumped from anybody, it might as well be Taylor Swift.
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4: Here's your Q104 forecast. Clear skies overnight with a low of 56. Southwesterly winds around 5 miles an hour. Lots of sunshine outside again Thursday. High temperatures reach up to 82. Lows around 54, Thursday night, clear skies. Highs around 86, Friday, under clear skies. 80, Saturday, slight chance for showers. That's your local forecast update. I'm meteorologist Ray Miller from the Q104 Weather Center. Currently 59.
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0: He's on the Time 100 list of the top 100 most influential people in the world right now. Pretty impressive stuff for someone who's only 21. That was somber.
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1: Stephanie Officer, a judge has ruled the Tennessee Department of Correction must preserve evidence related to Krista Pike's failed execution. Meanwhile, attorneys say Pike is conscious, speaking, and continues to receive critical medical care. ABC's Faith Abube.
2: Pike's lawyers are pushing for the governor to commute her death sentence to life in prison. The state's attorney said today there's no pending order to execute her. Now, whether there is a new order issued is up to the Tennessee Supreme Court.
1: The U.S. government says heating oil prices, mostly in the Northeast, are now up more than 30% over last winter. David Studley has been selling heating oil on Rhode Island for more than two decades and says prices are higher than ever before, forcing people to buy a lot less.
3: We're getting a lot of calls for 50 gallons right now. We never used to deliver 50 gallons. Up until a couple of years ago when prices started increasing.
1: The Yankees eliminated from the ALDS in a Game 3 sweep from the Tampa Bay Rays. This is ABC News.
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9: Here's your Q104 forecast. Clear skies overnight with a low of 56. Southwesterly winds around 5 miles an hour. Lots of sunshine outside again Thursday. High temperatures reach up to 82. Lows around 54. Thursday night, clear skies. Highs around 86. Friday, under clear skies. 80. Saturday, slight chance for showers. That's your local forecast update. I'm meteorologist Ray Miller from the Q104 Weather Center. Currently, 59.

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I'm Bolognese Francine Marconi. Sometimes I whisper plot twist to myself before checking my bank account. Here's Gracie Abrams. Hit the wall.

0: Sarah Bareilles, just a kid. Hey, it's Marconi. The strongest muscle in my body is the one that keeps me from replying K on text situations.
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2: Here's your Q104 forecast. Clear skies overnight with a low of 56. Southwesterly winds around 5 miles an hour. Lots of sunshine outside again Thursday. High temperatures reach up to 82. Lows around 54. Thursday night, clear skies. Highs around 86. Friday, under clear skies. 80. Saturday, slight chance for showers. That's your local forecast update. I'm meteorologist Ray Miller from the Q104 Weather Center. Currently 57.
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0: Olivia Dean, so easy to fall in love. 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
1: ABC News, I'm Stephanie Officer. President Trump traveled to San Antonio for a rally Wednesday evening with less than a month until the midterm, stumping for GOP Senate candidate Ken Paxton and others. But at least 12 times, Trump's speech was interrupted by protesters who were escorted out of the arena.
2: If there are any more paid protesters, please raise your hand and get the hell out of here.
1: Pennsylvania, the state with the highest amount of measles cases, is reporting 74 new ones since Monday alone. Dr. Dimitri Kaskalakis, who publicly resigned from the CDC last year over high-profile firings at the agency, tells ABC News.
3: There are more and more people in the United States who are unvaccinated, and that, frankly, is driven by some of the mis- and disinformation.
1: It's a wrap for the Yankees postseason as Tampa Bay swept them in Game 3 of the ALDS late Wednesday in the Bronx. This is ABC News.
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11: Here's your Q104 forecast. Clear skies overnight with a low of 56. Southwesterly winds around 5 miles an hour. Lots of sunshine outside again Thursday. High temperatures reach up to 82. Lows around 54. Thursday night, clear skies. Highs around 86. Friday, under clear skies. 80. Saturday, slight chance for showers. That's your local forecast update. I'm meteorologist Ray Miller from the Q104 Weather Center. Currently 57.
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Hey, I'm Bolognese Francine Marconi. I don't ghost people. I just fade into the algorithm. The way the algorithm gods intended it to be.

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2: Here's your Q104 forecast. Clear skies overnight with a low of 56. Southwesterly winds around 5 miles an hour. Lots of sunshine outside again Thursday. High temperatures reach up to 82. Lows around 54. Thursday night, clear skies. Highs around 86. Friday, under clear skies. 80. Saturday, slight chance for showers. That's your local forecast update. I'm meteorologist Ray Miller from the Q104 Weather Center. Right now, it's 59 degrees.
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1: ABC News, I'm Stephanie Officer. The attorney for the former Cornell student who reported a 2024 gang rape at a campus frat house tells ABC News she has faced threats since filing her explosive lawsuit. Attorney Thomas Jufra says Jane Doe is concerned but unwavered, promising to continue the case, saying the national attention is bringing awareness and may help push legislators to reconsider laws surrounding consent.
2: Those guys in that fraternity, they all had mothers, probably a lot of men's sisters, and not one of them violated the bro code and say, wait a second, guys, this is wrong.
1: A 100th birthday celebration Wednesday for the Texas woman known as the grandmother of Juneteenth. Michelle Obama on hand to give her her flowers. Opal Lee honored as construction of a Fort Worth museum began dedicated to telling the history of the holiday.
3: I'm so happy. I could do a holy dance.
1: Juneteenth marks the end of slavery in this country. This is ABC News.
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11: Here's your Q104 forecast. Clear skies overnight with a low of 56. Southwesterly winds around 5 miles an hour. Lots of sunshine outside again Thursday. High temperatures reach up to 82. Lows around 54. Thursday night, clear skies. Highs around 86. Friday, under clear skies. 80. Saturday, slight chance for showers. That's your local forecast update. I'm meteorologist Ray Miller from the Q104 Weather Center. Right now, 57.
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0: Cameron Whitcomb, Kingdom of Fear. Hey, it's Marconi. I don't know about you. 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

0: Karol G and Bruno Mars. Still, hey, it's Marconi. Every group chat has that one person who only responds with LOL. 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
2: Here's your Q104 forecast. Clear skies overnight with a low of 56. Southwesterly winds around 5 miles an hour. Lots of sunshine outside again Thursday. High temperatures reach up to 82. Lows around 54. Thursday night, clear skies. Highs around 86. Friday, under clear skies. 80. Saturday, slight chance for showers. That's your local forecast update. I'm meteorologist Ray Miller from the Q104 Weather Center. Currently 55.

0: Alex Warren. Ordinary. Hey, it's Marconi. My relationship with laundry is 80% putting it off and 20% pretending it's not sitting in the dryer waiting for me to fold it.
1: 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Participants can only win one contest prize per person every 30 days. Winners must appear in person with proper positive legal identification to claim any prize Monday through Friday, excluding holidays, within 30 days, or the prize will be forfeited. Prizes will not be mailed or delivered. Any winner under the age of 18 must be accompanied by a parent or legal guardian. No trade or cash equivalent will be awarded for any contest prize. Any person or persons found to be in violation of these contest rules before, during, or after their respective contest or giveaway will be disqualified and will not be eligible for future contests or giveaways.
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1: ABC News, I'm Stephanie Officer. President Trump traveled to San Antonio for a rally Wednesday evening with less than a month until the midterm, stumping for GOP Senate candidate Ken Paxton and others. But at least 12 times, Trump's speech was interrupted by protesters who were escorted out of the arena.
2: If there are any more paid protesters, please raise your hand and get the hell out of here.
1: Pennsylvania, the state with the highest amount of measles cases, is reporting 74 new ones since Monday alone. Dr. Dimitri Kaskalakis, who publicly resigned from the CDC last year over high-profile firings at the agency, tells ABC News.
3: There are more and more people in the United States who are unvaccinated, and that, frankly, is driven by some of the mis- and disinformation.
1: It's a wrap for the Yankees postseason as Tampa Bay swept them in Game 3 of the ALDS late Wednesday in the Bronx. This is ABC News.
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11: Here's your Q104 forecast. Lows level off around 56, overnight under clear skies, southwest winds around 5 miles an hour. Sunny skies again Thursday, highs around 82. Lows dip down to about 54 Thursday night. Temperatures a bit above average Friday and Saturday, with highs from the upper 70s to the mid-80s. Slight chance of rain showers Saturday. That's your local forecast update. I'm meteorologist Ray Miller from the Q104 Weather Center. Currently, it's 55 degrees.
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2: Here's your Q104 forecast. Low level off around 56. Overnight under clear skies. Southwest winds around 5 miles an hour. Sunny skies again Thursday. Highs around 82. Lows dip down to about 54 Thursday night. Temperatures a bit above average Friday and Saturday, with highs from the upper 70s to the mid 80s. Slight chance of rain showers Saturday. That's your local forecast update. I'm meteorologist Ray Miller from the Q104 Weather Center. Currently, it's 54 degrees.
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0: Tame and Impala featuring Jenny, Dracula. Hey, it's Marconi. The calendar said self-care, so I ate an entire frozen pizza alone in silence.
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I was thinking about the band. I was thinking about the fans. We were underground, loading merch in that 12 passenger van in a small club in Minnesota. And the snow outside of First Ave. I just wanted my name in the star.

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1: ABC News, I'm Stephanie Officer. The attorney for the former Cornell student who reported a 2024 gang rape at a campus frat house tells ABC News she has faced threats since filing her explosive lawsuit. Attorney Thomas Jufra says Jane Doe is concerned but unwavered, promising to continue the case, saying the national attention is bringing awareness and may help push legislators to reconsider laws surrounding consent.
2: Those guys in that fraternity, they all had mothers, probably a lot of them had sisters, and not one of them violated the bro code and say, wait a second, guys, this is wrong.
1: A 100th birthday celebration Wednesday for the Texas woman known as the grandmother of Juneteenth. Michelle Obama on hand to give her her flowers. Opal Lee honored as construction of a Fort Worth museum began dedicated to telling the history of the holiday.
3: I'm so happy. I could do a holy dance.
1: Juneteenth marks the end of slavery in this country. This is ABC News.
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11: Here's your Q104 forecast. Lows level off around 54 overnight under clear skies, southwest winds around 5 miles an hour. Bright sunshine again Thursday, highs around 81. Lows level off around 52 Thursday night, clear skies. Highs level off around 85. Friday, under clear skies. 78 Saturday, rain showers likely. That's your local forecast update. I'm meteorologist Ray Miller from the Q104 Weather Center. Currently 84.
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Ariana Grande, Hate That I Made You Love Me. Hey, it's Marconi. I don't ghost people. I just fade into the algorithm the way the algorithm gods intended it to be.

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0: 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Hey, it's Marconi. Every candle smells either like grandma's hug or forest crimes.
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2: Here's your Q104 forecast. Lows level off around 54 overnight under clear skies, southwest winds around 5 miles an hour. Bright sunshine again Thursday, highs around 81. Lows level off around 52 Thursday night, clear skies. Highs level off around 85. Friday, under clear skies. 78 Saturday, rain showers likely. That's your local forecast update. I'm meteorologist Ray Miller from the Q104 Weather Center. Currently 84.
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0: Sarah Larson, Midnight Sun. 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I keep my resume updated, you know, just in case my cats ever ask what I do around here.
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1: ABC News, I'm Stephanie Officer. President Trump traveled to San Antonio for a rally Wednesday evening with less than a month until the midterm, stumping for GOP Senate candidate Ken Paxton and others. But at least 12 times, Trump's speech was interrupted by protesters who were escorted out of the arena.
2: If there are any more paid protesters, please raise your hand and get the hell out of here.
1: Pennsylvania, the state with the highest amount of measles cases, is reporting 74 new ones since Monday alone. Dr. Dimitri Kaskalakis, who publicly resigned from the CDC last year over high-profile firings at the agency, tells ABC News.
3: There are more and more people in the United States who are unvaccinated, and that, frankly, is driven by some of the mis- and disinformation.
1: It's a wrap for the Yankees postseason as Tampa Bay swept them in Game 3 of the ALDS late Wednesday in the Bronx. This is ABC News.
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11: Here's your Q104 forecast. Ample sunshine expected today with daytime highs approaching 81. Winds out of the north, around 5 miles an hour. Lows dip down to about 52. Tonight, clear skies. Bright sunshine tomorrow. High temperatures reach up to 85. Rain showers likely Saturday and Sunday. Upper 70s Saturday, low 70s by Sunday. That's your local forecast update. I'm meteorologist Ray Miller from the Q104 Weather Center. Right now, D4.
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Hey, I'm Bologna's Francine Marconi. My blood type is basically iced coffee at this point.

0: 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And the one making noise is playing circus music.
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7: Here's your Q104 forecast. Ample sunshine expected today, with daytime highs approaching 81. Winds out of the north, around 5 miles an hour. Lows dip down to about 52. Tonight, clear skies. Bright sunshine tomorrow. High temperatures reach up to 85. Rain showers likely Saturday and Sunday. Upper 70s Saturday, low 70s by Sunday. That's your local forecast update. I'm meteorologist Ray Miller from the Q104 Weather Center. Right now, D4.
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0: ABC News, I'm Sherry. Preston, Florida, Alabama, Mississippi, all preparing for a very late first hurricane of the season. Isaias expected to make landfall tomorrow into Saturday. President Trump back in Texas, campaigning for Senate candidate Ken Paxton again. His rally in San Antonio last night, though, was interrupted several times by hecklers and protesters. Krista Pike, who survived two shots of a lethal drug meant to execute her in Tennessee's death chamber, is awake and talking as her attorneys ask that her sentence be commuted to life in prison. Here's ABC's Faith Abube.
1: There could be another order that's issued to execute her, and that is something that would have to come from the Tennessee Supreme Court. So it seems like this is going to have to go through the court system before we figure out what's next. But again, all executions in the state of Tennessee have now been halted for the rest of the year pending this review. And so this may just be the beginning.
0: The FBI says it stopped a terror attack by a teenager who intended to shoot up the Mall of America. This is ABC News.
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9: From the Fort Media News Desk, I'm Austin Armstrong. A 15-year-old Columbia boy was flown to a Lexington hospital following a two-vehicle crash in Adair County. The Adair County Sheriff's Office says the collision happened on Sunday at the intersection of Highway 55 and Cane Valley Road. Deputies say the teenager was driving a 2007 Toyota Camry and was attempting to turn left from Cane Valley Road onto Highway 55 when he pulled into the pathway of a northbound 2007 semi-truck. The semi-truck was driven by Benjamin Harden of Camelsville. The teenager was taken by helicopter to a Lexington hospital for treatment of injuries sustained in the crash. Meanwhile, drivers in Adair County will need to be aware of a bridge closure. Deputy Judge Executive Bridget Compton says a C.R. Jones Road or a county road of 1445 at mile point 0.2 will be closed at the Acania Fork Bridge. The closure comes after a State Transportation Department analyst found the bridge's superstructure needs to be closed to all vehicles because of its load rating. No vehicles will be permitted across the bridge until further notice. And with Election Day approaching, Kentucky officials are reminding voters about a free option for those who need identification. Ahead of the November 3rd election, Team Kentucky says eligible registered voters who do not have a accepted form of identification can obtain a free voter's ID card through the Kentucky Transportation Cabinet Driver Licensing Regional Offices. Applicants must be registered to vote or register when applying and cannot already have another acceptable state-issued ID, such as a valid Kentucky driver's license. Applicants will also need proof of identity, a Social Security number, and Kentucky residency. Regional offices are open Monday through Friday from 8 a.m. till 4 p.m., and two additional Saturday service periods will be offered October 10th and October 24th from 8 until 11:30 a.m. Officials say staff will be prioritizing voter ID requests through Election Day to help eligible Kentuckians obtain identification they need to vote. For more details on stories like these and more, be sure to check out our websites, myq104.com, kcountry1057.com, and wtcoradio.com.
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10: Here's your Q104 forecast. Ample sunshine expected today, with daytime highs approaching 81. Winds out of the north, around 5 miles an hour. Lows dip down to about 52. Tonight, clear skies. Bright sunshine tomorrow. High temperatures reach up to 85. Rain showers likely Saturday and Sunday. Upper 70s Saturday, low 70s by Sunday. That's your local forecast update. I'm meteorologist Ray Miller from the Q104 Weather Center. Right now, D4.
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0: So easy to fall in love. Olivia Dean and Todd here for a Thursday. Well, in case you're wondering, Tennessee now says it will not attempt a second execution of Krista Pike. Now, this is the woman who's been on death row for 30 years. The whole thing, I'm not going to go over what happened. It's just not good. And, well, they tried twice for lethal injection last week, botched both of them. That put her in the hospital. She's now apparently awake, and she's angry, and she's recovering and speaking. And the state, are they just going to commute her to life in prison? I mean, what are they going to do? I don't even know what they're going, how they're going to handle all this legally. Boy, we're kind of in a new situation where you've never seen something like this quite happen. Normally, when people get executed, they get executed, but not this woman. And not that state. Hillary Duff Mature coming up in Imagine Dragons in just a bit, too.
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0: Central Kentucky's hit music station, Q104, hanging with the Morning Jam on Q104. 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Looking for a different ride? Take a look at what JRR Motor Sales has on the lot. Great selection of quality used vehicles, whether you need something dependable for the daily commute or ready to upgrade to something a little nicer.
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2: Eastern Kentucky University students are criticizing a $32,500 contract with Texas design firm Torch Creative to overhaul the school's Colonel mascot logo. Students argue the Capitol should have supported internal graphic design talent or direct student needs, linking the expenditure to EKU paying over $60,000 in agency cancellation fees for a canceled Ice Spice concert back in August. In Eastern Kentucky, Governor Andy Beshear announced a record $78.8 million Appalachian Regional Commission grant package spanning 67 projects, supported by $93.8 million in local matching funds to push total investment beyond $172 million. The Capitol allocates $25 million for broadband to 3,000 homes alongside Knott County Water and Perry County Sewer System upgrades. I'm Travis Laird.
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6: Here's your Q104 forecast. Ample sunshine expected today with daytime highs approaching 81. Winds out of the north around 5 miles an hour. Lows dip down to about 52. Tonight, clear skies. Bright sunshine tomorrow. High temperatures reach up to 85. Rain showers likely Saturday and Sunday. Upper 70s Saturday, low 70s by Sunday. That's your local forecast update. I'm meteorologist Ray Miller from the Q104 Weather Center. Currently 52.
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0: part of it.
1: Malcolm Todd earrings. Shawn Mendes stitches a little bit ago. Last weekend, 80-year-old Shelvy Neal did something a tad unusual. She's in Georgia. Hosted her own funeral. Months after burying her husband, she thought she'd like to know what happens at her own funeral. So she invited 100 people, put a cardboard cutout of herself in a casket, and a funeral was held that she could attend, a FOMO funeral, the fear of missing out funeral. I don't know if I want that. I mean, it's nice to hear what people have to say about you at a funeral, but I don't know. People may say, well, this person's having a funeral and may say some smack about you, and you may not want to hear all that. But anyway, Bruno Mars and I Just Might coming up.
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1: ABC News, I'm Sherry Preston. America bookended by hurricanes. ABC Sophie Flay says the first hurricane of the Atlantic season is headed for landfall along the Gulf Coast tomorrow night.
2: Isaias is the first hurricane of the Atlantic season, tying a 121-year-old record for the latest forming first Atlantic hurricane of the season. Meanwhile, in the west, Hurricane Rachel is churning in the Pacific. Southern California could see heavy surf and potential flooding this weekend.
1: A Tennessee judge ordering evidence preserved in the case of Krista Pike, the convicted killer who survived two shots of execution drugs in Tennessee. Randy Spivey's her lawyer.
3: On Monday night, it was our understanding that Krista was brain dead and that life support would be removed the next day. But on Tuesday, to the shock of everyone, including me, including her team, and including the medical team, Krista woke up and began talking.

0: apparently asking where she was. He says she is confused and now angry. This is ABC News.
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2: 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The setup was so easy, it took less than 15 minutes.
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6: From the Fort Media News Desk, I'm Austin Armstrong. A 15-year-old Columbia boy was flown to a Lexington hospital following a two-vehicle crash in Adair County. The Adair County Sheriff's Office says the collision happened on Sunday at the intersection of Highway 55 and Cane Valley Road. Deputies say the teenager was driving a 2007 Toyota Camry and was attempting to turn left from Cane Valley Road onto Highway 55 when he pulled into the pathway of a northbound 2007 semi-truck. The semi-truck was driven by Benjamin Harden of Camelsville. The teenager was taken by helicopter to a Lexington hospital for treatment of injuries sustained in the crash. Meanwhile, drivers in Adair County will need to be aware of a bridge closure. Deputy Judge Executive Bridget Compton says a C.R. Jones Road or a county road of 1445 at mile point 0.2 will be closed at the Acania Fork Bridge. The closure comes after a State Transportation Department analyst found the bridge's superstructure needs to be closed to all vehicles because of its load rating. No vehicles will be permitted across the bridge until further notice. And with Election Day approaching, Kentucky officials are reminding voters about a free option for those who need identification. Ahead of the November 3rd election, Team Kentucky says eligible registered voters who do not have an accepted form of identification can obtain a free voter's ID card through the Kentucky Transportation Cabinet Driver Licensing Regional Offices. Applicants must be registered to vote or register when applying and cannot already have another acceptable state-issued ID, such as a valid Kentucky driver's license. Applicants will also need proof of identity, a Social Security number, and Kentucky residency. Regional offices are open Monday through Friday from 8 a.m. till 4 p.m., and two additional Saturday service periods will be offered October 10th and October 24th from 8 until 11:30 a.m. Officials say staff will be prioritizing voter ID requests through Election Day to help eligible Kentuckians obtain identification they need to vote. For more details on stories like these and more, be sure to check out our websites, myq104.com, kcountry1057.com, and wtcoradio.com.
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9: The markets have closed for today. The Dow Jones closed down 341 points at 51,179, and the NASDAQ closed down 61 points at 27,538. In stocks of local interest, Amazon was up $3.63 at $259.92. Atmos was down 55 cents at $159.19. Community Trust was down $1.67 at $74.44. Dollar General was down $1.08 at $122.19. Ingersoll Rand was down $1.96 at $77.25. Coca-Cola was down 36 cents at $85.81. Kroger was up 86 cents at $59.27. Lowe's was down $2.12 at $181.55. McDonald's was down $1.58 at $230.87. Shell was down 76 cents at $96.86. Train was down $9.19 at $467.20. UPS was down 82 cents at $92.29. And Walmart was up 96 cents at $108.16. Edward Jones has three convenient locations to serve your investment needs here in Campbellsville. See my partners Larry Bowen and Aaron Charlow at 303 East Main Street, my partner Shane Parrish at 105 Nancy Cox Drive, or come see me at 1313 East Broadway. This is Sarah Hall wishing you all a great week.
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11: Here's your Q104 forecast. Ample sunshine expected today with daytime highs approaching 81. Winds out of the north around 5 miles an hour. Lows dip down to about 52. Tonight, clear skies. Bright sunshine tomorrow. High temperatures reach up to 85. Rain showers likely Saturday and Sunday. Upper 70s Saturday, low 70s by Sunday. That's your local forecast update. I'm meteorologist Ray Miller from the Q104 Weather Center. Currently 52.
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2: A federal judge has ordered immigration authorities to immediately release a Louisville mother arrested during a green card interview. Here's Travis Laird.
3: 22-year-old Armel Bondanga was taken into custody by ICE back in August during what was supposed to be a routine green card interview alongside her American husband. A federal judge granted Bondanga a writ of habeas corpus on Tuesday, ruling that the government failed to show any active deportation documents or legitimate justification to keep holding her in county jail. I'm Travis Laird.
2: Extras are needed for another Christmas movie that is shooting in Paris this week. Central Kentucky residents are invited to be a part of the production beginning at 2 o'clock on Friday afternoon. The movie is called Christmas Meant to Be, and it will be shown on the Great American Family Channel, but the exact release date remains unannounced. I'm Joe Lincoln.
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9: Taking a look at your local obituaries, Beachy Bradshaw Markham, age 97, of Summersville community of Greene County, passed away on Sunday. The funeral service will be conducted at 2 p.m. Central Time on Thursday, October 8th. That's today at Foster Toller Curry Funeral Home, with burial to follow in the Bennett Cemetery in Summersville Community. The visitation will be from 10 a.m. Central Time until the funeral hour at 2 p.m. Central Time at Foster Toller Curry Funeral Home in Greensburg. This has been the obituary of Beachy Bradshaw Markham, age 97, of Summersville, who passed away on Sunday. Robert W. Vernardsdale, age 90, of Greensburg, passed away early Sunday. The funeral service will be conducted at 12 p.m. on Friday, October 9th, at Coward and Parrott Funeral Home, with burial in the Greasy Creek Cemetery. Visitation will be 9 a.m. Friday until time of the service. Memorial donations are requested to the Greasy Creek Cemetery and can be made at the funeral home. This has been the obituary of Robert W. Vernardsdale, age 90, of Greensburg, who passed away on Sunday. Deborah Debbie Murphy, age 73, of Camelsville, passed away on Thursday. A private visitation and service was held on Monday at the L.R. Petty Funeral Home. Cremation followed the service. This has been the obituary of Deborah Debbie Murphy, age 73, of Camelsville, who passed away on Thursday. Ernie Wayne Burris, age 73, of Camelsville, passed away on Wednesday. Funeral service will be conducted on Monday at 1 p.m. at the L.R. Petty Funeral Home, with interment in Camelsville Memorial Gardens. Visitation will be on Monday after 11 a.m. until time of the service. This has been the obituary of Ernie Wayne Burris, age 73 of Camelsville, who passed away on Wednesday. Fork Media, Camelsville, and Greensburg sends our condolences to the families and to all who have recently lost a loved one.
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10: Here's your Q104 forecast. Ample sunshine expected today with daytime highs approaching 81. Winds out of the north around 5 miles an hour. Lows dip down to about 52. Tonight, clear skies. Bright sunshine tomorrow. High temperatures reach up to 85. Rain showers likely Saturday and Sunday. Upper 70s Saturday, low 70s by Sunday. That's your local forecast update. I'm meteorologist Ray Miller from the Q104 Weather Center. Currently 52.
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0: Eighth of the Major, Love Me. There's Ariana Grande, Miley back there, and flowers. Todd here. Items from the estate of the late director Stanley Kubrick will be auctioned off in London next year. Among the items you could bid on, the axe that Jack Nicholson used in The Shining. What am I thinking? Along with the dresses the twins wore in that movie. Also, the fetus that appeared at the end of 2001, A Space Odyssey. Some bizarre things. The axe probably will go for the most, I'm going to guess.
1: 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Winners must appear in person with proper positive legal identification to claim any prize Monday through Friday, excluding holidays, within 30 days, or the prize will be forfeited. Prizes will not be mailed or delivered. Any winner under the age of 18 must be accompanied by a parent or legal guardian. No trade or cash equivalent will be awarded for any contest prize. Any person or persons found to be in violation of these contest rules before, during, or after their respective contest or giveaway will be disqualified and will not be eligible for future contests or giveaways.
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1: ABC News, I'm Sherry Preston. Hurricane Isaias is power up as it bears down on the Gulf Coast. The first hurricane of the Atlantic season could grow to a Category 3, but is expected to weaken before making landfall tomorrow night. Lawyers for Krista Pike, the Tennessee killer who survived her execution, now say she is angry and confused. Randy Spivey is on her legal team.
2: She deserves answers about what was done to her. And the people of Tennessee deserve those answers, too.
1: The FBI now says it stopped a possible ISIS-inspired attack of the Mall of America in Minnesota. An 18-year-old is accused of planning to open fire inside the mall, the machine gun and ammo bought from an undercover FBI agent. And the Nobel Prize for Literature going this morning to Canadian Anne Carson, a poet and essayist lauded by the Swedish Academy for what it calls a, quote, playful dialogue with the classical tradition, creating new forms for contemporary literation. This is ABC News.
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2: From the Fort Media News Desk, I'm Austin Armstrong. A 15-year-old Columbia boy was flown to a Lexington hospital following a two-vehicle crash in Adair County. The Adair County Sheriff's Office says the collision happened on Sunday at the intersection of Highway 55 and Cane Valley Road. Deputies say the teenager was driving a 2007 Toyota Camry and was attempting to turn left from Cane Valley Road onto Highway 55 when he pulled into the pathway of a northbound 2007 semi-truck. The semi-truck was driven by Benjamin Harden of Camelsville. The teenager was taken by helicopter to a Lexington hospital for treatment of injuries sustained in the crash. Meanwhile, drivers in Adair County will need to be aware of a bridge closure. Deputy Judge Executive Bridget Compton says a C.R. Jones Road or a county road of 1445 at mile point 0.2 will be closed at the Acania Fork Bridge. The closure comes after a State Transportation Department analyst found the bridge's superstructure needs to be closed to all vehicles because of its load rating. No vehicles will be permitted across the bridge until further notice. And with Election Day approaching, Kentucky officials are reminding voters about a free option for those who need identification. Ahead of the November 3rd election, Team Kentucky says eligible registered voters who do not have a accepted form of identification can obtain a free voter's ID card through the Kentucky Transportation Cabinet Driver Licensing Regional Offices. Applicants must be registered to vote or register when applying and cannot already have an acceptable state-issued ID, such as a valid Kentucky driver's license. Applicants will also need proof of identity, a Social Security number, and Kentucky residency. Regional offices are open Monday through Friday from 8 a.m. till 4 p.m., and two additional Saturday service periods will be offered October 10th and October 24th from 8 until 11:30 a.m. Officials say staff will be prioritizing voter ID requests through Election Day to help eligible Kentuckians obtain identification they need to vote. For more details on stories like these and more, be sure to check out our websites, myq104.com, kcountry1057.com, and wtcoradio.com.
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3: Here's your Q104 forecast. Ample sunshine expected today with highs around 81. Northeast winds 5 to 10 miles an hour. Clear skies again. Tonight lows level off around 52. Ample sunshine expected tomorrow. Highs level off around 85. Cooler Saturday and Sunday with highs from the low 70s to the upper 70s. Showers both days. That's your local forecast update. I'm meteorologist Ray Miller from the Q104 Weather Center. Right now, 52.
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0: OG, Bruno Mars, and Still. Todd here getting ready for a big Cat 2 hurricane that could be happening starting Friday. It's tropical storm. Let me see if I can get it right. Isa Isis. You think you're making this up? It's spelled, it looks like Isaias, but it's not. It's pronounced Isu Ias. Isaias. It's currently 600 miles south of New Orleans, headed towards the Gulf Coast, so it could land between either New Orleans or Panama City somewhere but late Friday, early Saturday. Florida already declaring a state of emergency ahead of the storm, and hurricane watches are expected along the coast as of probably by now. So get ready for the big news this weekend as far as weather is concerned. Tropical storm, soon to be Hurricane Isu Ias. And I'm practicing that name just so I can get it right.
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2: Eastern Kentucky University students are criticizing a $32,500 contract with Texas design firm Torch Creative to overhaul the school's Colonel mascot logo. Students argue the Capitol should have supported internal graphic design talent or direct student needs, linking the expenditure to EKU paying over $60,000 in agency cancellation fees for a canceled Ice Spice concert back in August. In Eastern Kentucky, Governor Andy Beshear announced a record $78.8 million Appalachian Regional Commission grant package spanning 67 projects, supported by $93.8 million in local matching funds to push total investment beyond $172 million. The capital allocates $25 million for broadband to 3,000 homes, alongside Knott County Water and Perry County Sewer System upgrades. I'm Travis Laird.
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7: Taking a look at your local obituaries, Beachy Bradshaw Markham, age 97, of Summersville community of Greene County, passed away on Sunday. The funeral service will be conducted at 2 p.m. Central Time on Thursday, October 8th. That's today at Foster Toller Curry Funeral Home, with burial to follow in the Bennett Cemetery in Summersville community. The visitation will be from 10 a.m. Central Time until the funeral hour at 2 p.m. Central Time at Foster Toller Curry Funeral Home in Greensburg. This has been the obituary of Beachy Bradshaw Markham, age 97, of Summersville, who passed away on Sunday. Robert W. Vernardsdale, age 90, of Greensburg, passed away early Sunday. The funeral service will be conducted at 12 p.m. on Friday, October 9th at Coward and Parrott Funeral Home, with burial in the Greasy Creek Cemetery. Visitation will be 9 a.m. Friday until time of the service. Memorial donations are requested to the Greasy Creek Cemetery and can be made at the funeral home. This has been the obituary of Robert W. Vernardsdale, age 90, of Greensburg, who passed away on Sunday. Deborah Debbie Murphy, age 73, of Camelsville, passed away on Thursday. A private visitation and service was held on Monday at the L.R. Petty Funeral Home. Cremation followed the service. This has been the obituary of Deborah Debbie Murphy, age 73, of Camelsville, who passed away on Thursday. Ernie Wayne Burris, age 73, of Camelsville, passed away on Wednesday. Funeral service will be conducted on Monday at 1 p.m. at the L.R. Petty Funeral Home, with interment in Camelsville Memorial Gardens. Visitation will be on Monday after 11 a.m. until time of the service. This has been the obituary of Ernie Wayne Burris, age 73, of Camelsville, who passed away on Wednesday. Fork Media, Camelsville, and Greensburg sends our condolences to the families and to all who have recently lost a loved one.
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9: Here's your Q104 forecast. Ample sunshine expected today with highs around 81. Northeast winds 5 to 10 miles an hour. Clear skies again tonight, lows level off around 52. Ample sunshine expected tomorrow, highs level off around 85. Cooler Saturday and Sunday with highs from the low 70s to the upper 70s. Showers both days. That's your local forecast update. I'm meteorologist Ray Miller from the Q104 Weather Center. Right now, 52.
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0: Sorry, I'm here for someone else. It's Benson Boone and Maroon 5 2. And Todd here, Amazon, already have their top toy list out for the holidays. 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
1: ABC News, I'm Sherry Preston, getting ready on the Gulf Coast for the first hurricane of the Atlantic season.
2: Let's just have the mindset to over-prepare. I think that's what we've illustrated here, is that we're not taking anything to chance.
1: That's D.C. Reeves, the mayor of Pensacola, Florida. His city right around the area where the hurricane could make landfall expected tomorrow night. Russian officials downplaying concerns about the death of a worker at an anti-plague lab.
3: President Trump claims that he has a call set up with President Putin. He pointed to Russia's comments that this is under control and that there are no epidemic risks. Russia's health agency now says that it's finished testing of all the researchers' contacts and found no abnormalities related to infectious disease or dangerous pathogens. And the researcher was vaccinated, they say, against infections she worked with in the lab.
1: That's ABC's Elizabeth Schulze in Washington. Lawyers for Krista Pike say she's angry and confused after she survived two doses of a drug that was supposed to kill her in Tennessee's execution chamber. This is ABC News.
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7: From the Fort Media News Desk, I'm Austin Armstrong. A 15-year-old Columbia boy was flown to a Lexington hospital following a two-vehicle crash in Adair County. The Adair County Sheriff's Office says the collision happened on Sunday at the intersection of Highway 55 and Cane Valley.

0: Road. Deputies say the teenager was driving a 2007 Toyota Camry and was attempting to turn left from Cane Valley Road onto Highway 55 when he pulled into the pathway of a northbound 2007 semi-truck. The semi-truck was driven by Benjamin Harden of Camelsville. The teenager was taken by helicopter to a Lexington hospital for treatment of injuries sustained in the crash. Meanwhile, drivers in Adair County will need to be aware of a bridge closure. Deputy Judge Executive Bridget Compton says a C.R. Jones Road or a county road of 1445 at mile point 0.2 will be closed at the Acania Fork Bridge. The closure comes after a State Transportation Department analyst found the bridge's superstructure needs to be closed to all vehicles because of its load rating. No vehicles will be permitted across the bridge until further notice. And with Election Day approaching, Kentucky officials are reminding voters about a free option for those who need identification. Ahead of the November 3rd election, Team Kentucky says eligible registered voters who do not have an accepted form of identification can obtain a free voter's ID card through the Kentucky Transportation Cabinet Driver Licensing Regional Offices. Applicants must be registered to vote or register when applying and cannot already have another acceptable state-issued ID, such as a valid Kentucky driver's license. Applicants will also need proof of identity, a Social Security number, and Kentucky residency. Regional offices are open Monday through Friday from 8 a.m. till 4 p.m., and two additional Saturday service periods will be offered October 10th and October 24th from 8 until 11:30 a.m. Officials say staff will be prioritizing voter ID requests through Election Day to help eligible Kentuckians obtain identification they need to vote. For more details on stories like these and more, be sure to check out our websites, myq104.com, kcountry1057.com, and wtcoradio.com.
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3: Here's your Q104 forecast. Ample sunshine expected today with highs around 81, northeast winds 5 to 10 miles an hour. Clear skies again tonight, lows level off around 52. Ample sunshine expected tomorrow, highs level off around 85. Cooler Saturday and Sunday with highs from the low 70s to the upper 70s. Showers both days. That's your local forecast update. I'm meteorologist Ray Miller from the Q104 Weather Center. Currently 84.
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9: Here's your Q104 forecast. Ample sunshine expected today, with highs around 81. Northeast winds, 5 to 10 miles an hour. Clear skies again. Tonight, lows level off around 52. Ample sunshine expected tomorrow. Highs level off around 85. Cooler Saturday and Sunday, with highs from the low 70s to the upper 70s. Showers both days. That's your local forecast update. I'm meteorologist Ray Miller from the Q104 Weather Center. Currently, it's 59 degrees.
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0: Bruno there in Risk It All. I'm Todd. Playing some Ed Sheeran in just a bit. Wacky but true story. Quote, she did donuts on the courthouse lawn. Sounds like a country song lyric, but no. An Indiana woman arrested Monday. Authorities say she allegedly tore up the Jennings County Courthouse lawn while doing donuts behind the wheel while intoxicated, of course. Surveillance video captured the silver vehicle performing reckless maneuvers across the grass, leading local sheriff's deputies to intervene, take the suspect into custody. Local law enforcement later seized the moment to issue a cheekily blunt warning to the public, cautioning residents to not drive after having a few too many margaritas. That driver now faces multiple charges, and, well, like we said before, the internet's forever, so that footage is going to be out there forever. Ed Sheeran Shivers coming up.
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1: ABC News, I'm Sherry Preston. Several explosions have been heard in Saudi Arabia's capital of Riyadh, including a large blast at the city's airport. One person killed, several wounded. Iranian-backed Houthi rebels have taken responsibility. Oil prices had already been rising. Brent crude trading at $104 a barrel this morning. The first hurricane of the Atlantic season, Isaias, now headed for landfall, likely tomorrow night along the Gulf Coast. ABC News meteorologist Leslie Lopez is in Biloxi, Mississippi.
2: Millions along the Gulf Coast brace for landfall. The storm expected to bring wind gusts of 75 miles per hour at the coast and dump up to 10 inches of rain. People racing to stock up on water and food, leaving grocery store shelves completely empty and lines at gas stations stretching for blocks.
1: At least 30 people are dead and more hurt after a new Russian airstrike in the Ukraine, including a bomb hitting near a passenger bus. The attacks taking out power parts in parts of Kyiv. This is ABC News.
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8: Here's your Q104 forecast. Ample sunshine expected today with highs around 81. Northeast winds 5 to 10 miles an hour. Clear skies again. Tonight lows level off around 52. Ample sunshine expected tomorrow. Highs level off around 85. Cooler Saturday and Sunday with highs from the low 70s to the upper 70s. Showers both days. That's your local forecast update. I'm meteorologist Ray Miller from the Q104 Weather Center. Currently it's 61 degrees.
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0: So it is spooky season, and in case you are looking for the top list of the best haunted houses across the U.S., just know that you'll find them in places like Los Angeles or Georgia or Illinois or even Fort Worth, Texas. Cutting Edge Haunted House in Fort Worth, Texas is a roughly 55-minute experience through a former meatpacking plant, giving you a scare of a lifetime. 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I think I'll stay where I'm at.
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0: Ella Langley, it's Molly J. Okay, so nearly two-thirds of Gen Z daters have actually tried things like spiritual or psychic methods like love spells or tarot readings or even manifestation to improve their love lives. Yeah, this is a new study that is happening, and they say that people actually pay for these kinds of services, like a love spell, for example. Has it been successful? That information isn't given to us, but I'm just saying, if you're looking for love, maybe try a love spell.
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10: Here's your Q104 forecast. Ample sunshine expected today with highs around 81, northeast winds 5 to 10 miles an hour. Clear skies again, tonight lows level off around 52. Ample sunshine expected tomorrow, highs level off around 85. Cooler Saturday and Sunday with highs from the low 70s to the upper 70s. Showers both days. That's your local forecast update. I'm meteorologist Ray Miller from the Q104 Weather Center. Right now, 68.
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0: Sometimes you come across a story that your jaw hits the floor. This 23-year-old woman out in Milwaukee is facing up to like 21 years in prison after pretending to be a substitute teacher at her former high school last month. She used the opportunity to curse at and berate students across three class periods. She walked into the high school, took over classrooms after eight teachers called in sick that day, and administrative staff failed to check her credentials against the district substitute database. Insane, right? Just so that she could be mean to students that apparently she is not a fan of. I'm just saying, if this is the kind of school district that your kids are attending, you might want to consider private school.
1: At the University of Kentucky, we build, we work, we lead. Not for the credit, but the future. For the name on the front of the jersey, the name that binds us, the place that drives us, for students and patients, farmers and families, fans and physicians, from dawn to dusk, we're here, advancing Kentucky together.
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1: ABC News, I'm Sherry Preston. The first Atlantic hurricane of 2026 forming overnight and heading toward the Gulf Coast.
2: In years past, tourists and residents of hurricane-threatened communities would pile into grocery stores and empty the shelves. Now they call Instacart drivers.
3: Today is crazy busy.
2: Like Christine Crooks of Pensacola.
3: All the water's already sold out, which is upsetting everyone, of course.
2: Governor Ron DeSantis has declared a state of emergency for 25 Northwest Florida counties ahead of the storm.
1: That's ABC's Jim Ryan. Police who searched properties belonging to former Prince Andrew seized evidence unlawfully, according to a London judge today, who ruled that the Thames Valley police made a significant error in applying the warrants when searching Andrew Mountbatten Windsor's homes. 30 people killed when a Russian guided bomb exploded next to public buses filled with passengers in eastern Ukraine. The long deployed USS Abraham Lincoln returning home to families in San Diego after its record-breaking deployment. This is ABC News.
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2: Here's your Q104 forecast. Ample sunshine expected today with highs around 81, northeast winds 5 to 10 miles an hour. Clear skies again tonight, lows level off around 52. Ample sunshine expected tomorrow, highs level off around 85. Cooler Saturday and Sunday with highs from the low 70s to the upper 70s. Showers both days. That's your local forecast update. I'm meteorologist Ray Miller from the Q104 Weather Center. Right now, it's 72 degrees.
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0: 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It is a Chilean producer expanded the recall into the Great Value Organic Triple Berry Blend, the Great Value Organic Blueberries, and the Trader Joe's Organic Mix Berry Blend. If you have any of those in your freezer, just know that it's time to get rid of that, okay? You don't need to be sick.
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9: Here's your Q104 forecast. Ample sunshine expected today with highs around 81, northeast winds 5 to 10 miles an hour. Clear skies again, tonight lows level off around 52. Ample sunshine expected. Tomorrow, highs level off around 85. Cooler Saturday and Sunday with highs from the low 70s to the upper 70s. Showers both days. That's your local forecast update. I'm meteorologist Ray Miller from the Q104 Weather Center. Right now, it's 72 degrees.
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0: AI is running the world. Yes, everything seems to be robotic, and it's really hard to differentiate what is real and not real on the internet, as well as in the music industry. Well, Ben Affleck told GQ that nobody will ever type a prompt and get a finished movie, that filmmaking will be the last thing artificial intelligence takes over. That's coming from a guy who started his own AI company, Interpositive, and recently sold it to Netflix. He says that, yeah, a filmmaker is the last person that AI is going to be taking over. And I have a feeling AI is like, watch me.
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1: ABC News, I'm Sherry Preston. Vice President J.D. Vance has just announced that the administration is suspending several tech companies, including Microsoft, from a program to apply for green cards for workers who come to the U.S. using H-1B visas.
2: Thanks to an ongoing investigation, we have decided to suspend the PERM program for Microsoft, which means they will no longer be able to apply they'll no longer be able to take those H-1Bs and apply for permanent resident status within the United States of America.
1: H-1B visas are meant for high-skilled jobs that are difficult to fill with American workers. Preparations underway along the Florida Panhandle and the Mississippi coast as Hurricane Isaias churns in the Gulf. U.S. authorities have charged former Venezuelan President Nicolas Maduro with more crimes, including conspiring torturing his fellow countrymen to stay in power. USS Lincoln returns to port in San Diego today following its record 265 days at sea. This is ABC News.
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4: From the Fort Media News Desk, I'm Austin Armstrong. A 15-year-old Columbia boy was flown to a Lexington hospital following a two-vehicle crash in Adair County. The Adair County Sheriff's Office says the collision happened on Sunday at the intersection of Highway 55 and Cane Valley Road. Deputies say the teenager was driving a 2007 Toyota Camry and was attempting to turn left from Cane Valley Road onto Highway 55 when he pulled into the pathway of a northbound 2007 semi-truck. The semi-truck was driven by Benjamin Harden of Camelsville. The teenager was taken by helicopter to a Lexington hospital for treatment of injuries sustained in the crash. Meanwhile, drivers in Adair County will need to be aware of a bridge closure. Deputy Judge Executive Bridget Compton says a C.R. Jones Road or a county road of 1445 at mile point 0.2 will be closed at the Acania Fork Bridge. The closure comes after a State Transportation Department analyst found the bridge's superstructure needs to be closed to all vehicles because of its load rating. No vehicles will be permitted across the bridge until further notice. And with Election Day approaching, Kentucky officials are reminding voters about a free option for those who need identification. Ahead of the November 3rd election, Team Kentucky says eligible registered voters who do not have a accepted form of identification can obtain a free voter's ID card through the Kentucky Transportation Cabinet Driver Licensing Regional Offices. Applicants must be registered to vote or register when applying and cannot already have another acceptable state-issued ID, such as a valid Kentucky driver's license. Applicants will also need proof of identity, a Social Security number, and Kentucky residency. Regional offices are open Monday through Friday from 8 a.m. till 4 p.m., and two additional Saturday service periods will be offered October 10th and October 24th from 8 until 11:30 a.m. Officials say staff will be prioritizing voter ID requests through Election Day to help eligible Kentuckians obtain identification they need to vote. For more details on stories like these and more, be sure to check out our websites, myq104.com, kcountry1057.com, and wtcoradio.com.
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8: Here's your Q104 forecast. Sunny skies this afternoon with daytime highs approaching 81. Northeast winds 5 to 10 miles an hour. Clear skies tonight, lows level off around 52. Daytime highs approaching 85. Tomorrow, bright sunshine expected. High temperatures reach up to 78 Saturday with rain showers likely. Thunderstorms likely, 73 on Sunday. That's your local forecast update. I'm meteorologist Ray Miller from the Q104 Weather Center. Right now, it's 77 degrees.
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0: What's going on? It's Molly J. And finally, the rock duo Air Supply going to be honored with their star on the Hollywood Walk of Fame this morning. Yeah, Graham Russell and Russell Hitchcock, performing as Air Supply for over 50 years, are known for their harmony-driven pop rock hits like Lost in Love, All Out of Love, and Making Love Out of Nothing at All. They celebrated their 50th anniversary last year with a sold-out Carnegie Hall concert. And now they're receiving the Hollywood Walk of Fame star this morning.
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0: 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Vermont came out as the safest state with low unemployment, few identity theft complaints, and excellent road quality, as well as a strong workplace safety. So just saying, if you're looking for a safe place to live, Vermont might be calling you.
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7: Here's your Q104 forecast. Sunny skies this afternoon with daytime highs approaching 81. Northeast winds 5 to 10 miles an hour. Clear skies tonight, lows level off around 52. Daytime highs approaching 85. Tomorrow, bright sunshine expected. High temperatures reach up to 78 Saturday with rain showers likely. Thunderstorms likely, 73 on Sunday. That's your local forecast update. I'm meteorologist Ray Miller from the Q104 Weather Center. Right now, it's 77 degrees.
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0: Well, he was a former Spider-Man, wasn't he? Andrew Garfield? Yeah, I guess he is officially stopping ChatGPT after playing the OpenAI CEO Sam Altman in the new movie Artificial. Now, he says that he got a bit scared, doesn't trust the technology anymore, saying that the pushing of people using AI to the public just doesn't seem right. It strikes him as irresponsible. And he's probably been doing it like we have, right? Only using it as a fancy version of Google for research. Apparently, we're doing it wrong. And the more information we're giving them, the worst outcome it's going to be. Of course, the new movie is opening up in theaters this weekend, and we can all kind of understand what he's talking about.
1: 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Participants can only win one contest prize per person every 30 days. Winners must appear in person with proper positive legal identification to claim any prize Monday through Friday, excluding holidays, within 30 days, or the prize will be forfeited. Prizes will not be mailed or delivered. Any winner under the age of 18 must be accompanied by a parent or legal guardian. No trade or cash equivalent will be awarded for any contest prize. Any person or persons found to be in violation of these contest rules before, during, or after their respective contest or giveaway will be disqualified and will not be eligible for future contests or giveaways.
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2: ABC News, I'm Michelle Franzen. In San Diego, a long-awaited return for sailors on board the USS Abraham Lincoln, docking today after a record 10-month deployment with no port stops, extended twice due to the war in Iran. ABC's Trevor Ault got a chance to board the carrier.
3: The Lincoln spent 265 days without a port visit, the most in naval history, with the deployment later mired by reports of dwindling supplies and low morale. Secretary Hegseth denied those reports, though the Navy has acknowledged the Lincoln strike group has had 8 suicide attempts.
2: Isaias has strengthened into a hurricane, the first named hurricane of the Atlantic season. It is aiming at the Florida Panhandle and Gulf states, with storm surge the concern starting this weekend. More trouble for the housing market, mortgage rates edging up for a 7th straight week, now at 7.4% for a 30-year fixed home loan, the highest in nearly 3 years. Filings for jobless claims hovering below 200,000. This is ABC News.
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7: 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Sunny skies.

0: This afternoon, with daytime highs approaching 81, northeast winds 5 to 10 miles an hour. Clear skies, tonight lows level off around 52, daytime highs approaching 85. Tomorrow, bright sunshine expected. High temperatures reach up to 78 Saturday, with rain showers likely. Thunderstorms likely, 73 on Sunday. That's your local forecast update. I'm meteorologist Ray Miller from the Q104 Weather Center. Right now, 79.
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0: know we have a while yet until we start talking about the Super Bowl, but Disney just announced that it's going to be streaming the upcoming Super Bowl on Disney Plus, both in English and in Spanish. This will be the first Super Bowl ever produced by ESPN, and the game will also air on ABC. So if you plan to host or attend a Super Bowl party now, you'll have two ways of checking it out. I just wonder if they're going to air the commercials, because isn't that kind of like the whole point for people that might not be football fans?
1: Hi, I'm Barb Smith. I've been in radio for more than 30 years, which, yeah, means I've seen a few things. 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The good news? 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The technology keeps changing, but helping local businesses grow never goes out of style.
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0: Whitcomb. It's Kingdom of Fear. It's Molly J. And Netflix officially announcing the renewal of The Hunting Wives for a third season before a second season even premieres. This is good news for anybody who's seen the first season of the show. It starts Thanksgiving Day, November 26th this year for season two. And then season three will run 8 episodes, not too far behind that date.
1: Hi, my name is Ricky Underwood. I am a candidate for Taylor County Sheriff. 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
7: Here's your Q104 forecast. Bright sunshine expected this afternoon with daytime highs approaching 81. Northerly winds 5 to 10 miles an hour. Clear skies again. Tonight lows around 52. Mainly clear sky tomorrow, highs level off around 85. Upper 70s Saturday with rain showers likely, thunderstorms likely on Sunday, highs in the low 70s. That's your local forecast update. I'm meteorologist Ray Miller from the Q104 Weather Center. Right now, it's 79 degrees.
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0: Hillary Duff and Mature, and you know, we're approaching a holiday season, which means there's going to be a lot of family get-togethers, and I'll tell you, maybe there's a feud happening in your family. It's happening with my husband. His family hasn't talked to his mom's mom in like 17 years because of an argument over decorating a Christmas tree. I can't make this stuff up. I'm curious if you have a long, dumb family, neighborhood, or even friend feud that's lasted a lifetime. Let me know at Ms. Molly on the mic on Instagram.
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1: ABC News, I'm Michelle Franzen. One of the men accused of the gang rape at Cornell University pushing to have New York Attorney General Letitia James thrown off the case. She was appointed recently by New York's governor. Here's ABC's Aaron Katursky.
2: Her attorney told us Jane Doe will cooperate with the criminal investigation now being led by New York Attorney General Letitia James. But one of the fraternity brothers, Gilio Lopes, is now challenging her appointment as special prosecutor, claiming she has unequivocally demonstrated a bias.
1: Preparations underway along the Gulf Coast and Florida Panhandle with Isa becoming the first named Atlantic hurricane of the season. Off the coast of California, meantime,
3: we have visual confirmation of splashdown.
1: The SpaceX crew of 12, the crew returning from the International Space Station. It comes after the crew was relieved by a new crew already on board with a set of astronauts at the ISS. On Wall Street this hour, stocks are down. This is ABC News.
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8: Here's your Q104 forecast. Bright sunshine expected this afternoon with daytime highs approaching 81. Northerly winds, 5 to 10 miles an hour. Clear skies again, tonight lows around 52. Mainly clear sky tomorrow, highs level off around 85. Upper 70s Saturday with rain showers likely, thunderstorms likely on Sunday, highs in the low 70s. That's your local forecast update. I'm meteorologist Ray Miller from the Q104 Weather Center. Right now, it's 81 degrees.
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Dominic Fike and Baby Doll coming up in just a few short minutes. The smash hit from Taylor Swift, her new one, Patient Zero, plus Daft Punk and Pharrell Williams.

0: Taylor Swift, it's Patient Zero, it's Molly J. Well, Ben Stiller is going to be interviewing William Shatner on stage at the New York Comic Con that's taking place this weekend as part of a panel marking the Star Trek 60th anniversary. He's a lifelong Star Trek fan, and the two have worked together before, making a cameo in, of course, Stiller's comedy Dodgeball. If you love all things Star Trek, then I'm sure there's going to be a video floating around somewhere of this interview, but it's super cool that Ben Stiller is the one to do it.
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0: Tame Impala with Jenny. It's Dracula. It's an idea to dress up as this Halloween if you're kind of figuring out what you want to be for Halloween. Yeah, it is an ongoing dilemma, right? What are we going to be for Halloween? Maybe it's a couple's costume. Maybe it's something totally random. Or maybe you make it from home. I love when a kid knocks on my door and he's in a homemade costume. Just nothing better than that. Britney Spears, Justin Timberlake, Benson Boone. It's all next.
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4: Here's your Q104 forecast. Bright sunshine expected this afternoon with daytime highs approaching 81. Northerly winds, 5 to 10 miles an hour. Clear skies again, tonight lows around 52. Mainly clear sky tomorrow, highs level off around 85. Upper 70s Saturday with rain showers likely, thunderstorms likely on Sunday, highs in the low 70s. That's your local forecast update. I'm meteorologist Ray Miller from the Q104 Weather Center. Right now, it's 81 degrees.
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0: I've got.
1: 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And whether it be a friend, a family member, or a celebrity, she had a choice just to pick somebody that she admired. Today is Hero Day, and I encourage you to do the exact same thing. 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
1: ABC News, I'm Michelle Franzen. New allegations against school leadership at Cornell University from attorneys representing the accuser in the gang rape case, claiming that the school failed to stop her assault at the Chi Phi fraternity house. Here's ABC's Hannah Batah.
2: The lawyer for the woman at the center of the Cornell case says the party where his client was allegedly raped should never have been allowed because campus police made a drug arrest at the same frat house the night before. A Cornell document shows a ketamine overdose at the frat house the day before, but the school did not suspend the fraternity, which its policy would have permitted.
1: One of the men accused now calling for New York Attorney General Letitia James to be removed from the case, claiming bias. The first named Atlantic hurricane of the season in the Atlantic, Isaias, has strengthened into the Category 1 hurricane, but still gaining power as it churns. Gulf states and the Florida Panhandle are in the path. In the Pacific, coastal alerts posted in Southern California as Tropical Storm Rachel regains strength. This is ABC News.
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2: Here's your Q104 forecast. Ample sunshine expected this afternoon with daytime highs approaching 81. Winds out of the north, 5 to 10 miles an hour. Clear skies again. Tonight lows level off around 52. High temperatures reach up to 85. Tomorrow, mainly clear skies. Upper 70s Saturday with rain showers likely. Storms likely on Sunday. Highs in the low 70s. That's your local forecast update. I'm meteorologist Ray Miller from the Q104 Weather Center. Currently, it's 81 degrees.
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0: Billie Eilish. I bought tickets for my niece's sweet 16, and that I'm still broke. And that was well over a year ago. No more Billie Eilish shows, please. I think she's talented, but dang. Pink, another talented individual, but I have not seen in concert. Perfect. On the Jeremy Show next.
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13: Here's your Q104 forecast. Ample sunshine expected this afternoon with daytime highs approaching 81. Winds out of the north, 5 to 10 miles an hour. Clear skies again. Tonight lows level off around 52. High temperatures reach up to 85. Tomorrow, mainly clear skies. Upper 70s Saturday with rain showers likely. Storms likely on Sunday. Highs in the low 70s. That's your local forecast update. I'm meteorologist Ray Miller from the Q104 Weather Center. Currently, it's 81 degrees.
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0: don't know whether to be offended. I don't know whether I should be excited for growing older, but I was mistaken for a very famous person. Dare I say maybe one, if not the top two most recognizable people in the world? I don't think I look like them. I've got the story. I had to completely make a reel immediately. The video is at facebook.com/Jeremy on the air. I'd like for you to watch it if you can.
1: 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Not for the credit, but the future. 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The name that binds us. The place that drives us. 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
1: ABC News, I'm Michelle Franzen. Happening now in San Diego, the USS Abraham Lincoln pulling into port to cheers. Sailors standing along the carrier as crowds turned out to welcome crew members back after a record 10-month deployment due to the war with Iran. ABC News confirming that 8 crew members attempted suicide during that grueling deployment and reports of shortages on board. ABC's Trevor Ault is on the carrier.
2: As they come in, there are boats all in the water honking their horns in salute. We saw helicopters flying over, tipping their wings, a wing salute. And of course, we saw a few other aircraft carriers also that were lining up saluting, because everyone can recognize the difficulties and the sacrifices that were made by all of the sailors here.
1: Russian leaders downplaying the death of an infectious disease lab worker in Siberia and the quarantine of 200 others in the area. Health experts say it's a suspected case of pneumonic plague. On Wall Street, stocks are lower on new economic data and the rise in mortgage rates. This is ABC News.

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1: 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Always keeping you weather aware.
2: Here's your Q104 forecast. Ample sunshine expected this afternoon with daytime highs approaching 81. Winds out of the north, 5 to 10 miles an hour. Clear skies again. Tonight lows level off around 52. High temperatures reach up to 85. Tomorrow, mainly clear skies. Upper 70s Saturday with rain showers likely. Storms likely on Sunday. Highs in the low 70s. That's your local forecast update. I'm meteorologist Ray Miller from the Q104 Weather Center. Currently, it's 81 degrees.
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2: The only fruit that does not ripen after it has been picked is what? Y'all, I have fond memories of my sweet mama taking me grocery shopping and her picking up this fruit, and she had a particular way she could tell if it was a good one or not. The only fruit that does not ripen after it has been picked is this. 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

0: So, real talk for a second. Your boy Jeremy here on the radio station every afternoon. I like to have fun. I love life. I love to laugh. I love to live. I love to eat. I went to the doctor today. Not good. Not good at all. And I want to bore you with too many of the details, but I need to lose 100 pounds. I've got the pre-diabetes. I need to exercise. They want me to work less. And it was kind of a wake-up call to me. Here we are coming up very close to the holidays, and I am going to have to lose a significant amount of weight. Now, not all at once, but I can't be enjoying the holidays. So that's how my day. How's your day going?
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9: Here's your Q104 forecast. Ample sunshine expected this afternoon, with daytime highs approaching 81. Winds out of the north, 5 to 10 miles an hour. Clear skies again, tonight lows level off around 52. High temperatures reach up to 85. Tomorrow, mainly clear skies. Upper 70s Saturday, with rain showers likely. Storms likely on Sunday. Highs in the low 70s. That's your local forecast update. I'm meteorologist Ray Miller from the Q104 Weather Center. Currently, it's 81 degrees.
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0: Stella Lefty Boston. It's the Jeremy Show. Anytime I see the word Stella, I think of Dolly Parton's sister, who said she knew when she saw that last video of Dolly Parton with the wings and she couldn't be at Dollywood for the new ride. She knew when her sister said, "My wings are tired," that was it. And she said that was really hard for her. Oh, anyway, I don't know how Stella Lefty got me on that ADD rant. I'm Jeremy, back with more music next. Hang tight.
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0: not just in mental health, but also in whatever supplies and needs that they may have.
1: Preps are underway along the Gulf Coast and Florida Panhandle, with Isaias becoming the first named Atlantic hurricane of the season. More trouble for the lagging housing market. Mortgage rates climbing for a seventh straight week, now at 7.4% for a 30-year fixed home loan. 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
6: From the Fort Media News Desk, I'm Austin Armstrong. A 15-year-old Columbia boy was flown to a Lexington hospital following a two-vehicle crash in Adair County. The Adair County Sheriff's Office says the collision happened on Sunday at the intersection of Highway 55 and Cane Valley Road. Deputies say the teenager was driving a 2007 Toyota Camry and was attempting to turn left from Cane Valley Road onto Highway 55 when he pulled into the pathway of a northbound 2007 semi-truck. The semi-truck was driven by Benjamin Harden of Camelsville. The teenager was taken by helicopter to a Lexington hospital for treatment of injuries sustained in the crash. Meanwhile, drivers in Adair County will need to be aware of a bridge closure. Deputy Judge Executive Bridget Compton says a C.R. Jones Road or a county road of 1445 at mile point 0.2 will be closed at the Acania Fork Bridge. The closure comes after a State Transportation Department analyst found the bridge's superstructure needs to be closed to all vehicles because of its load rating. No vehicles will be permitted across the bridge until further notice. And with Election Day approaching, Kentucky officials are reminding voters about a free option for those who need identification. Ahead of the November 3rd election, Team Kentucky says eligible registered voters who do not have a accepted form of identification can obtain a free voter's ID card through the Kentucky Transportation Cabinet Driver Licensing Regional Offices. Applicants must be registered to vote or register when applying and cannot already have another acceptable state-issued ID, such as a valid Kentucky driver's license. Applicants will also need proof of identity, a Social Security number, and Kentucky residency. Regional offices are open Monday through Friday from 8 a.m. till 4 p.m., and two additional Saturday service periods will be offered October 10th and October 24th from 8 until 11:30 a.m. Officials say staff will be prioritizing voter ID requests through Election Day to help eligible Kentuckians obtain identification they need to vote. For more details on stories like these and more, be sure to check out our websites, myq104.com, kcountry1057.com, and wtcoradio.com.
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7: Here's your Q104 forecast. Ample sunshine expected this afternoon with daytime highs approaching 81. Winds out of the north, 5 to 10 miles an hour. Clear skies again. Tonight lows level off around 52. High temperatures reach up to 85. Tomorrow, mainly clear skies. Upper 70s Saturday with rain showers likely. Storms likely on Sunday. Highs in the low 70s. That's your local forecast update. I'm meteorologist Ray Miller from the Q104 Weather Center. Currently, it's 81 degrees.
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1: Impossible Question.
2: So the only fruit that does not ripen after it's been picked is apparently... Well, Jason thinks strawberries. Amanda says grapes. Tom says oranges. Chris says pears. Steven says lemons. No, lemons get pretty bad. Megan got it right. Is a cantaloupe. I'll never forget my sweet mama, my great grandmother, would take me shopping and she'd pick up the cantaloupe and she would thump it. And I guess she was looking for a hollow sound, but she would know how to pick the perfect cantaloupes. Now I'm learning something new about them. The only fruit that does not ripen after being picked is a cantaloupe. Megan, congratulations. Enjoy that Jeremy Show prize pack. Thanks for playing along, Jeremy Show's Impossible Question.
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0: Earrings, Malcolm Todd. Okay, in the next couple of minutes, you're going to hear Justin Bieber, Avril Lavigne. I've got Katy Perry, Teenage Dream here in just a couple of minutes. I told you this is where you come to get the best music.
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6: Here's your Q104 forecast. Ample sunshine expected this afternoon with daytime highs approaching 81. Winds out of the north, 5 to 10 miles an hour. Clear skies again. Tonight, lows level off around 52. High temperatures reach up to 85. Tomorrow, mainly clear skies. Upper 70s Saturday with rain showers likely. Storms likely on Sunday. Highs in the low 70s. That's your local forecast update. I'm meteorologist Ray Miller from the Q104 Weather Center. Currently, it's 81 degrees.
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0: just recently in the middle of a park in Los Angeles playing music. I think it shocked everybody. Can you imagine seeing Justin Bieber in an impromptu? He had his drums out there. He was sitting on his drum. Like, what? That'd be awesome to see. My name is Jeremy. Hang on, more music next.
1: 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Participants can only win one contest prize per person every 30 days. Winners must appear in person with proper positive legal identification to claim any prize Monday through Friday, excluding holidays, within 30 days, or the prize will be forfeited. Prizes will not be mailed or delivered. Any winner under the age of 18 must be accompanied by a parent or legal guardian. No trade or cash equivalent will be awarded for any contest prize. Any person or persons found to be in violation of these contest rules before, during, or after their respective contest or giveaway will be disqualified and will not be eligible for future contests or giveaways.
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1: ABC News, I'm Michelle Franzen. In San Diego, a long-awaited return of the USS Abraham Lincoln, the carrier and sailors aboard, pulling into port today, waiting to reunite with loved ones after a record 10-month deployment extended twice due to the war in Iran. ABC's Trevor Ault on board the carrier.
2: As they come in, there are boats all in the water honking their horns in salute. We saw helicopters flying over, tipping their wings, a wing salute. And, of course, we saw a few other aircraft carriers also that were lining up saluting, because everyone can recognize the difficulties and the sacrifices that were made by all of the sailors here.
1: ABC News confirmed 8 crew members attempted suicide during the deployment. Russian leaders downplaying the death of an infectious disease lab worker as international concerns grow while more than 200 others are in quarantine. Health experts say it's a suspected case of pneumonic plague. And preps underway along the Gulf Coast and Florida Panhandle ahead of Hurricane Isis this weekend. This is ABC News.
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0: showers likely Saturday, storms likely on Sunday. That's your local forecast update. I'm meteorologist Ray Miller from the Q104 Weather Center. Right now, 79.
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1: Impossible Question.
2: So the only fruit that does not ripen after it's been picked is apparently... Well, Jason thinks strawberries. Amanda says grapes. Tom says oranges. Chris says pears. Steven says lemons. No, lemons get pretty bad. Megan got it right. Is a cantaloupe. I'll never forget my sweet mama, my great-grandmother, would take me shopping, and she'd pick up the cantaloupe, and she would thump it. And I guess she was looking for a hollow sound, but she would know how to pick the perfect cantaloupes. Now I'm learning something new about them. The only fruit that does not ripen after being picked is a cantaloupe. Megan, congratulations. Enjoy that Jeremy Show prize pack. Thanks for playing along, Jeremy Show's Impossible Question.
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0: I love you for listening. That's Posty, Post Malone, Morgan Wallen, Olivia Rodrigo, and Rihanna, and Cameron Whitcomb, all coming up in just a few minutes. Thanks for hanging out with us.
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8: Here's your Q104 forecast. Lows around 52 tonight under clear skies. Winds out of the northeast around 5 miles an hour. Highs around 85 tomorrow. Lots of sunshine. Lows dip down to about 60. Tomorrow night, partly cloudy. Turning much cooler Saturday and Sunday with highs from the low 70s to the mid 70s. Rain showers likely Saturday. Storms likely on Sunday. That's your local forecast update. I'm meteorologist Ray Miller from the Q104 Weather Center. Right now, 79.
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1: ABC News, I'm Michelle Franzen. The execution of Nadal Hassan, the former Army major who killed 13 people and wounded 32 others in a 2009 shooting at Fort Hood, Texas, will be live streamed. That according to a defense official. Hassan later described the attack as an act of jihad. He's scheduled to die by firing squad December 3rd. Storm preps across the Gulf states and the Florida panhandle as Hurricane Isaias gains strength. That storm expected to make landfall Saturday, but storm surge is a major concern, and some areas could receive up to 10 inches of rainfall. ABC News meteorologist Samara Theodore has more.
2: Mobile, Pensacola, Panama City, you are now under a hurricane warning. Parts of the Florida panhandle have already issued evacuation, so be mindful of that. We're going to start to see those centers opening up, the shelters opening up this evening.
1: In San Diego, sailors and crew members on board the USS Abraham Lincoln return to port today after a record 10-month deployment. This is ABC News.
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0: double dose of Justin's. That was Bieber and Timberlake. 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Or something like that. Coming up, we got more variety coming your way. We got some more new music. We got a few old school jams. And we got a few surprises, too. All lined up just around the corner next.
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0: Karol G and Bruno Mars, they are killing me with this love triangle. If you have not been paying attention, let me catch you up. I'm going to spill the tea. So Karol and Bruno did that collab. You just heard it. Then the romance rumors started. Then Karol was spotted dancing at some event with Drake. Then Bruno jumped into the chat and commented on that pretty quick-like. And then Bruno cast Karol in his new music video. Then Drake jumped into the chat pretty quick and was kind of like, wow, this guy works fast. And now, today, just this afternoon, Yahoo publishes an article where Karol is talking about how amazing Drake is. I'm telling you, grab the popcorn. This is getting good.
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11: Here's your Q104 forecast. Lows around 52 tonight under clear skies, winds out of the northeast around 5 miles an hour. Highs around 85 tomorrow, lots of sunshine. Lows dip down to about 60 tomorrow night, partly cloudy. Turning much cooler Saturday and Sunday, with highs from the low 70s to the mid-70s. Rain showers likely Saturday, storms likely on Sunday. That's your local forecast update. I'm meteorologist Ray Miller from the Q104 Weather Center. Right now, it's 68 degrees.
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0: The title track from her recent record, Midnight Sun, that was Zara Larsson here, where we've always got great sounds for you. 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